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0: 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I love what Jelly Roll had to say about meeting her.
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1: 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Yeah. So it was really cool to just get to tell her that.
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0: Live Country. Shane Proffitt talking here a little about his favorite song from his EP.
1: I am extremely proud of every song, and I legitimately am. But getting to have a song with Randy Houser, unbelievable. And there's also a soft spot for the title track, Population Me. I got to write that with Dan Tominski. Still to this day, my all-time favorite movie is Oh Brother, Where Art Thou?
0: Yes.
1: And those of y'all that don't know, that Dan Tominski is actually singing. It's not George Clooney. So Dan has like 14 Grammys or something like that. He's unbelievable.
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0: 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Sam Hunt, one guy who grew up paying attention to country music.
1: I did watch the ACM Awards growing up. I remember staying up and waiting for the Entertainer of the Year award. And that was always a big moment that I would wait for as kind of the climactic moment of the show. 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
4: 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Diesel

0: Okay, there's Lee Greenwood and God Bless the USA. I'm Bev Rainey. This is Country Nights Live. Got a request for Jordan Davis. We're going to play him next. You know, he rocks out like more than people expect at his shows.
1: I think we surprise people in our live show. You know, singles You Up, Take It From Me, Slow Dance in the Parking Lot. Those are three songs that definitely have a romantic side to them. But I think when guys show up to the show, you know, I grew up on Southern rock and roll. So, like, it's a mixed bag, you know. So we cover songs from Tom Petty and Jason Isbell and the Allman Brothers and Pearl Jam and the Black Crowes. So I think they get there and they, I think, still respect the songs like Slow Dance in the Parking Lot, Leaving New Orleans, Going Around. But there's always a few songs that we play that they can pick their drinks up and be like, yeah, man, let's rock out for a little bit, you know?
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Here's Never Coming Back. 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

0: Of the 72 million people expected to travel this 4th of July weekend, I was one of them. Like, I flew in on Thursday night. So, I guess we'll count me. And I say that to tell you this. I've never seen this before. A couple sitting next to each other on the plane. They had two seats. It was 3x3. Laying on top of each other. I don't know how. I barely fit in one seat. I don't know how they fit in two seats on top of each other. I went to the bathroom three times, which I usually don't do, just to see the configuration. I still can't figure out how they did it.
1: Be right back.
2: Third shifters and those that avoid the sun. Thank you for being part of our family. The overnight ride will be right back.
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We are gearing up for a new Morgan Wallen sooner than later. Of course, the clip has been circulating of a new song. Now his producer, songwriters, doing interviews, ramping up to something eventually. End of the summer, I think.

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0: I thought it was shaving cream. Apparently it's soap. I'm Justin. It's the Overnight Ride. I've been watching the World Cup, the U.S., and all the games because I can find them for free, and they're always on. And they have a free kick. The referee sprays something on the grass. I thought it was shaving cream. Like, they're just carrying around shaving cream. No. It's soap and water. Like, ah, shaving cream. No, it's soap and water designed to evaporate quickly into the grass. I found that interesting. I thought they were spraying some Gillette on the field.
1: 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We'll be right back.
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0: Hardy, Eric Church, Morgan Wallen, Tim McGraw on the overnight ride. Yes, they did record that all together, not in separate studios. And apparently, according to Hardy, there is footage of it. And I hope we see that soon.
1: The overnight ride. Third shifters, those that drive the big rigs, and all of you that just can't sleep. The overnight ride will be right back.
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0: I'm Justin. This is the Overnight Ride. Who's this?
1: Jeff the Joke Guy. What's up?
0: Nothing much. What do you got tonight?
1: So this new boss takes over a struggling company and decides to get rid of all the slackers. So the first day he's there, he's walking through the office and he sees this guy leaning up against the wall and he goes, so what are you doing? He goes, I'm waiting to get paid. And so the boss looks at him and goes, well, how much do you make a week? He goes, oh, about $300. So the boss takes out his checkbook, writes a check for $1,200. He goes, here, and don't ever come back. And the guy looks at it and goes, wow, okay, thanks. And so he puts it in his pocket and walks out the door. And the boss turns to the other people that are working there and goes, who was that? And they go, that was the pizza delivery guy. This is Jeff the Joke Guy, signing off.
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Kevin Powers, Shaboozy, move on the overnight ride. Shaboozy revealing that he was inspired by the Harry Potter books, which makes sense. Kid down his luck, wants to do something extraordinary, and then does it.

0: 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This Friday, Danger and Lindsay will be partying at Hessen House from 4 to 6. It's your final chance to win Post Malone and Jelly Roll tickets and to be entered into the grand prize drawing.
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2: Working out, taking those walks. Even if you think about babies, what's the first thing they learn to do, right? They learn to sit up. They learn to crawl. They learn to move their muscles because that's part of development. And then for teens, working out is going to help with their growth, their development, their social, staying focused. You can see better academic scores from them. And then as we get into young adulthood, we're focused on, you know, moving around, working out, doing those things. And if we continue to do those things, it's not going to feel like, oh, well, I have to go work out. I have to go do this. Like, it's just like, oh, need to go do this real quick.
3: And it just becomes part of the.
2: Yeah. And then it moves on. Then as you get older, like, it's just what you do. And there are so many health benefits. You know, older people deal with depression, too.
3: Right.
2: And anxiety. People like moms, you know, empty nesters, people leave, and you have to deal with that. Working out can be a great way to help.
3: Right now, we're at the stage in our family where, you know, we are all basically caretakers. But it is also important that caretakers take care of themselves.
2: It is so important because how can you take care of somebody else if you're not taking care of yourself? And it's just wild. Life is wild.
3: Life is wild. And just you and I have talked about a gym's not necessarily for everybody. So the advice that you are giving today is for anybody, anywhere, doing anything, any way they want to, just get up and do something.
2: Absolutely. It literally is just walking around the block. Now, obviously, with this humidity, you may not want to do that.
3: True that.
2: You know, just like for kids right now, when it's raining, the humidity is too high, the heat's too high, and you're worried about them being outside. Planet Fitness is running like a free high school summer pass.
3: Oh, cool. Oh, yeah, yeah. Talk about that. Yeah.
2: Yeah. So it's free for anybody ages 14 to 19. It doesn't give you access to like our Black Card Spa or anything, but it gives the kids access to the gym equipment as long as we're open. So they get to go work out depending on the location. We have a personal trainer that'd be more than happy to work with the kids, make sure they're safe. So it's a really great opportunity for teens right now to get out of the house and start working out.
3: And that's free?
2: That's free.
3: I'm sorry about all these changes going on in your life. One's got this wonderful positive thing with Jack, and then this other thing that life throws at you when it comes to Alzheimer's. But you seem to right now be in a place where I'm going to preach to you that you need to take care of yourself, too. You've got a lot going on, don't you, babe?
2: I do have a lot going on. And I've had a lot of people say that to me. My grandma, she still is, but she is the most selfless person you would have ever met in your life. She spent a lot of time helping me, taking care of me. And so I feel very responsible to give that love back to her. And my grandpa, like, if I have an issue, I know I can call them. Maybe not my grandma right now, but, you know, my grandpa, I can call him and he's like, we'll figure it out together. So it's like, I want to help take care of them. Now I know I need to take care of me too. But
3: it's really hard to remember that.
2: It just takes one day. Well, really one week when it comes to working out, because first day you might go and then the second day you're like, maybe not. But, you know, it just takes consistently going 1 week and then just attempting to go that next week and just keep going and just keep going. And after 30 days, you're already building a routine.
3: What have we not talked about that you'd like to today? Anything I haven't asked you or that?
2: Honestly, if you want to dive in a little bit more about the Alzheimer's.
3: I would love to.
2: So, like I said before, obviously, like, exercise, it's not going to cure Alzheimer's. It is going to help. Research does show that it helps protect brain health, reduce the risk of developing dementia. And like with that, so with working out, you're increasing the blood flow to the brain. You're delivering more oxygen and nutrients to your brain. Stimulates growth of new brain cells and strengthens connections between like existing brain cells. It does help preserve memory and thinking skills. It reduces inflammation.

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0: 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Wake up with Danger and Lindsay. But be careful. They could start to rub off on you.
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That is Jelly Roll and Liar. 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

0: 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Here's Jordan Davis, Luke Bryan, Buy Dirt.
1: A few days before he turned 80, he was sitting out back in a rocker. He said, what you been up to lately?

0: former ACC number one, now an ACC extra from Luke Combs, Sleepless in a Hotel Room on American Country Countdown. Ryan Fox here, 4th of July weekend, and sometimes we need a little perspective when it comes to all we've attained. And Gary J and Joe Don, Rascal Flatts, are going to do just that with us here in 6 minutes. After Riley Green moves up 7 notches this weekend with Think Is You Drunk, American Country Countdown.
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South of Sanity, Zach Top, 17 on American Country Countdown. It's Ryan Fox, and on the 4th of July in America, some states let you buy your own fireworks, while others say not so fast. How did Sam Hunt go about getting his growing up? He'll explain here in 6 minutes after Hardy, Eric Church, Morgan Wallen, and Tim McGraw. It's MacArthur, ACC. Number.

ACC Next Track, New and Now from Ashley McBride. What if we don't? American Country Countdown. Ryan Fox with all the hits and the stars, coast to coast and around the world. And one of the best things about this year so far is that we've gotten to see Florida-Georgia Line reunite. They brought the house down at CMA Fest, and they're promising more of that to come in 2027. Can't wait. And we got one half of FGL joining us in just minutes, Tyler Hubbard. It's coming up in two songs after Kane Brown. This is Woman, American Country Countdown. Number

0: special song made especially for this weekend, America's 250th birthday. 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It's Ryan Fox. And how would you like to see Tim live at his Pawn Shop Guitar Tour Stop in West Palm Beach, Florida? 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